0: Zum Wachbleiben.
1: Ostseewelle. Ostseewelle.
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3: 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I feel there's no one to save me. This all or nothing really got away. You're driving me crazy.

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1: Yo, man.
2: Yo.
1: Open up, man.
2: What do you want, man?
1: My girl just caught me.
2: You made her catch you?
1: I don't know how I let this happen.
2: With who?
1: The girl next door, you know? I don't know what to do.
2: Said it wasn't you.
1: Oh.

0: it up. Loving, I'm living, so we turning up. Yeah, we turning it up.
1: Frische neue Hits hört ihr hier bei Ostseewelle.
2: Ostseewelle.
3: What's up? This is Somber, and you're hearing my brand new song, Homewrecker, right now.